cigarettes, while a tear blinked as he gave me the black horse, and he saddled me the broom. Bonnie Jimmy O'Bethelny will be dead ere I win. But the horses weren't saddled, not led on the green, until Bonnie Glen.

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I am both. I am both.

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And he took both my hands with conviction and asked me if I was fact or fiction. I am both. I am both.

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Are you trying to tease me, telling me you don't want to please me? But I never said or did anything that should lead you to this. And even if some beauty goes and leads you blind, well, guess what? They're allowed to change their mind.

I never said or did anything that should lead you to this. And even if some beauty leads you blind, well, they're allowed to change their mind. I am both.

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0: Keep you in the dark. What had you expected? 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I'll meet you in the park. I'll be calm and collected. But we knew right from the start that you'd fall apart cause I'm too expensive. Your talk would be something that shouldn't be said out loud.

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Now the death wives come.

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I was just really upfront, and I was just like, this is okay. And obviously, I did a classic.

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0: Dankeschön. 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This was really intimidating because it's new, but you were very nice to me, very gentle.
1: Woo!
0: Yeah, okay. This is, I don't know, this is rock and roll. So this is Soleil Soleil, for those who know it. You can sing along, it's really easy, even if you don't speak French. Your French will still be better than my German, so... And I'm repeating myself, but I'm so happy that you're here and that you're so many. After 3 years, it's pretty amazing, and my album isn't out yet, so I can't wait for you guys to listen to my album.

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I have been in the revenge business so long. Now that it's over, I don't know what to do with the rest of my life.

0: 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Sometimes we be saying you're about it. Yeah, about it. I was heading the wrong direction. Turn it around, I had it rerouted. If I was in one direction, I'd be the one that made it solo. Courtesy asked me, what was the question? If I've been totally honest, I don't know. But I know that we're ball popping. So many bears they're gone on. All of us gone, there's no stopping. We both know that you don't know. Enough to know that you know nothing. Smoking out Wexford hairs with me expert breath. Had his ball coughing. I've been on me moody. But they don't know nothing about me. Talking me town, I'm hot in me county. Yeah, why the fuck is me name in your mouth if you doubt me? DK? Eh?
1: Soul is universal, dude. Universal.

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It breaks at the seams, and I can't keep it in. I can't contain the feeling of finally releasing my friend. I'm out on the edge.

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I wanna keep them at it till the inevitable end. I wanna see them cry and feel that shit that I send. But my words don't seem to carry it. How do I pretend to know what I'm doing? When my head's so full I can hardly hear the music. The kick and that snare vibrate my chest plate. Will I do my best to try not look desperate? Cause I'm not used to this yet. I just keep losing my breath. My eyes are elsewhere, avoid everything in contact. I feel a phone screen burn up my face as I watch that 17th YouTube video in the past 2 hours. Who knew I even cared for fake news and Kardashians? This is madness. We care about other lives more than we care about our own. We don't care about people as much as we care about our phones. Yeah, open your eyes, take a look around, speak after the tone. Hello?

sentence tab on my homepage. It said 10.5 hours of a Monday. I've been on my phone for most of the day, trying to keep up to date, trying to tell you that I've got some new music on the way. It's always the same. Give me a break, I want him to hear the music, but I don't wanna be a slave to a Facebook page created by my only ego. Thought I should change my name and keep my real one on the deal, but here we go. Here I am asking the dead for advice, but who knows who'll answer your prayers in this life. So show me the light and tell me what's right. Just show me the light and tell me. So dear SJ.

Tortoise square, fingers tapped to the bone, playing the same old tune while they keep me on hold. But answer me this, what'd you make this damn phone?